That is Roby Duke and Down to Business, number 14 on this date back in 1990. All right, coming in at number 13, who else? You know you got to be hearing from this guy sooner or later. Yep, Stephen Curtis Chapman with Treasure Island.

Brothers from the Motor City, Detroit. That's the Winans with some help from Stevie Wonder, by the way. Every Day the Same, number 10 for August of 1990. Coming up next at number 9, Denise Williams, Somebody Loves You.

0: You know, it's true. Somebody does love you, even if you think you are unlovable. Even if you think that because of your circumstances, because of your background, there is no way everyone is going to close the door on you. Your Creator never will. No, the Lord loves you, and it's maximum love. Not just a little bit, and He's hoping that you get better. I mean, He loves you as much today as He will for the rest of your entire life. He can't love you more. Denise Williams, number 9 song on this date back in 1990 on Streets of Gold. My name is Larry Wayne, and we've got top 8 songs still to come. Got any comments about the program? Well, we'd love to hear from you.
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0: Welcome back. Coming in at number 8 in August of 1990, Morgan Cryer, a former number 1 song. Here is Father.

That was back when Phil still had hair. Yeah, like many of us still had hair way back when. If you've ever seen Phil Keaggy recently, by the way, he always wears a hat to kind of hide that, I guess. At number six is a singer who today teaches music in the state of Florida. Here is Eric Champion and Forever Love.

Seems like just the other day, I was playing that song as if it was a brand new one. Eric Champion, Forever Love, reminding us all that God's love is forever. It's not a seasonal thing. It's not when we're good. It's not only when we're awake. It is all the time. Eric Champion, number 6 song on this date back in 1990. 25 songs down, 5 more to go, and that means, coming up next, the top 5 flights.

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1: 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The Kansas State Fair in Hutchinson has a Danny Gokey in concert. That starts at 7:30 p.m. on September 16th. On September 24th through the 27th, it's the Praise Fest of Manhattan. It's an annual event in Seco Park, and a variety of activities going on, including the featured artist Megan Wood. She'll take the stage on that Saturday evening, the 26th. It's a full day of regional artists in Seco Park, Manhattan. Keep listening for more information about that. Praise Fest, September the 26th for the artist. Elevation Worship is at T-Mobile Center, Kansas City, Missouri, on October 9th. That's a 7 o'clock concert there for Elevation Worship on the October 9th date at T-Mobile Center, Kansas City, Missouri. The Isaacs, October 17th at McPherson Opera House. That, of course, is in McPherson. 7 o'clock is the beginning of that concert for the Isaacs on October 17th. October 20th, Skillet will be in Kansas City, Missouri. Check it out on our webpage. Also, Disciple on the 23rd of October will be at the Wilson Park in Arkansas City, starting at 7 for Disciple, October the 23rd. November 6th, Mercy Me, Jeremy Camp, and Tim Timmons are together at the Park City Arena there near Wichita. That concert starts at 7 for those artists. The same group of folks, Mercy Me, Jeremy Camp, and Tim Timmons, will have a 7 o'clock concert on November 14th at the T-Mobile Center in Kansas City. 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
3: Moms, Shakespeare just got a second chance at romance. Much About Love follows a TV director who heads home to her mother's Shakespeare festival to direct Taming of the Shrew and runs straight into the college boyfriend she never quite got over. Here's what a parent needs to know. No foul language, no violence, nothing sexual, and no nudity. One scene with a drink, nothing close to excess. And her friends do tell a few white lies, scheming behind the scenes to push the couple back together. The Movie Guide verdict is 4 out of 4 stars for quality, and a family rating on the plus side of our scale. 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Just talk through those white lies with your teens. And here's the heart of it. 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So moms, green light. Make it a mother-daughter movie night, then talk about honesty afterward. 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
1: Do you remember Mylon and Broken Heart? It's called Give It Away from his CD Crank It Up on Streets of Gold.

0: Yeah, there's your spelling test for today. All right, okay, uh-huh, amen. It's all one word on the label of the record. Rich Mullins, number four on this date back in 1990 on Streets of Gold.
1: Number three.
0: At number three, Twyla Paris from her compact disc, Cry for the Desert, I See You Standing.

0: That song came from the best-selling album back on this date in 1990. It was called Beyond Belief, Petra, and Prayer, landing at number 2 on the CCM radio airplay charts.
1: Number 1!
0: And who had the number 1 song on this date for August of 1990? Well, it comes from a guy who was raised in San Antonio. He moved to Denver, then to Nashville in 1987, but he returned back to Denver in 1997. Any ideas? Bruce Carroll, Who Will Be Jesus on Streets of Gold.

0: And there you have it, the number one song for August of 1990, Bruce Carroll asking, who will be Jesus? And I'm hoping that today you are a Jesus to that one who not only needs to know Jesus, but that you will be a servant to your brother or sister in the Lord. Because, you know, it is the Lord's honor that we are representing. It is His integrity that we honor every day, those of us who have got Him in our heart. Hey, I need to stop my yakking because our time today is just about up. Just looked at the clock on the wall. We're out of it, man. Be back next week. Whole new stack of the classics from the 70s through the early 90s. Producer and the man behind the curtain is Jack Reeves. So please, girls, don't ignore the man behind the curtain, all right? That old Wizard of Oz saying, and old is the operative word when we think about Jack Reeves. I'm kidding, Jack. I'm kidding. I'm Laurie Wayne. See you again next week on Streets of Gold.
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4: 2026 is here, and I've got the new songs and the new artists that I'm ready to introduce you to. It's time for Off the Grid. Let's start things off with Take Me to the Start, an act called Quinn Thrones, an act from Canada. Then Nash Revival brings us One Light, and I'm replaying a song from 2025 called Breakthrough by a duo called Mountains in the Sea. Great Christian music right here on Off the Grid.

Psalms 37:3 says, trust in the Lord and do good. Dwell in the land and cultivate faithfulness. Are you trusting in the Lord? Are you doing good? And in your life, are you cultivating faithfulness? Well, that's what it says in Psalms to do. And now on with the music with Brian Elder with Bring Me Back, a great worship song with Sandra Lamb, In Your Presence, and Jeremiah Coyne with The Seed. Great Christian music right here on Off the Grid.

Here we go again, adding some new names to our Off the Grid playlist. And the new name I'm adding right now is Justin Michael. Welcome aboard, Justin. We cannot wait to hear this new song of yours called Cannot See Tomorrow. That's Justin Michael. And then an artist we've played a few times, Jermaine Bollinger with All the Things You Are. And Nathan Sennett's got a new one called He Forgets. And I'm not going to forget these great artists that you hear right here on Off the Grid. Go ahead.

Off the Grid, Jackdol with Beating Heart, Brandon Hickson with Broken to Beautiful, and Nathan Prumridge, Jesus in These Shoes. 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

Now here's a treat for you. Mr. Brian Duncan is here, and he is going to share a brand new song called My One Desire and a nutshell sermon just for you. Sit back and enjoy Mr. Brian Duncan.

0: Hey, Brian, your lunatic friend. You ever tried to go back to sleep because you were having a really good dream and then you woke up? I was reading in the book of Acts, talking about the last days and how young men would see visions and old men would dream dreams. Well, look who's dreaming. So maybe in the last days, just talking about me. How come young men get all the visions? Maybe because old men need reader glasses to find their visions. Seems to be that people have been talking about the last days for as long as I can remember. Back in the late 60s, we thought the world is coming to an end. But then they say that the book of Acts was written in the 60s. Yeah, the early 60s of the second century. My preacher dad predicted one time that Jesus was coming back by 1980. He died about 15 years later, so he was right about one thing. Jesus came back, but it was just to get him. Why do we spend so much time worrying about what time it is? I don't have to tell you how awful the news is. It's easy to hear that news and think that this is the end of the world. These are the worst times the world has ever seen. Oh, really? I read some somewhere back in World War II, 175 million people died in about 4 years. I had a friend tell me when I was lamenting about the sad state of affairs we're in. He says, Brian, God is not up there wringing his hands because of the trouble you're in. And then he says, let's not forget that verse in the Bible. Do not be anxious about tomorrow. Tomorrow will be anxious for itself. In the book of Isaiah, it says, remember not the news of yesterday and don't consider the things of old, because I'm gonna do a new thing. Okay, God doesn't sound like that. I just wanted to make it sound funner. And then God says, now it springs forth. Don't you get it? I'm gonna make a way in the wilderness and create rivers in the desert. That's a good thing because I live in the desert. Yeah, my springs of living water look more like the Dead Sea. Oswald Chambers says a river is persistent, overcoming barriers, going steadily on, and then it comes to an obstacle. And for a while, it is blocked, but it finds a way around it as long as it is fed by the source. Wow, there's a nutshell sermon right there. I have to remind myself all the time to stop focusing on the obstacles and focus on the source. If you're finding some encouragement from these nutshell sermons, let's watch God do a new thing. You can add to the spring by going to nutshellsermons.com/support.
1: 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My One Desire, Brian Duncan, here on Off the Grid. We're going to finish up with David Delgado with Children of the Living God and the new one from Samuel Day, Through the Night. 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
2: 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And I think I'm in mood for a double play. A double play.

What's up, y'all? This is Joseph O'Brien, and this is the story behind my song, More and More. More and More is a funny story because when I first wrote it, I actually didn't think I was going to release it. I thought I was going to pitch it to another artist, but I was playing the demo for my wife in the car one day, and she just started bawling and told me, like, Joseph, you have to release this. So I was like, oh, okay. I took a little bit of a leap of faith and decided to put it out. But it wasn't until the song was completely finished that I'm in the car driving and I'm just crying as I listen to this song because it touches on how I fall short consistently. I can't escape my sinful tendencies, but God's grace has been lavished upon me and it doesn't dry up and it doesn't run out. There is literally no debt that I could rack up that God's grace isn't able to afford. So praise God that every time I ask for forgiveness, He's faithful, gracious, and just to forgive.

Hey, this is Anthony Evans, and my new song, Good Plans, is a reminder to every believer that our Savior is faithful even when we are faithless, because He cannot deny Himself. And one of the promises, the many promises He made to us, is that He is working all things together for our good, and He has plans to give us a future and a hope. The one thing I can promise you is that His ways are going to be better than ours. I hope you enjoy Good Plans.

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The Rock and Ron Show. And I think I'm in mood for a double play. A double play.

Hey, this is Bart from Mercy Me, and Wake Up Sleeper is just a wake-up call to remind us that no matter what we go through, no matter the lies that are told to us that we're not worthy, it's simply not the case. God is not done using you. He is not done using me. And so wake up. Live your life to the fullest. Do it simply because of what God has done for us. It's worth it. This is Wake Up Sleeper.

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3: 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And I think I'm in mood for a double play. A double play.

Ladies and gentlemen, it's my pleasure to present to you, live in concert, Janice, Tim, and Steve, Southern California's own Archers.

It's Brian, your lunatic friend. You ever thought about how hard it would be to describe the face of God to a sketch artist? I'm always talking about how God is a personal friend of mine, but I don't think I could pick him out of a lineup. The other day I was reading in the history book section.

0: Of the Bible, the book of Exodus, where Moses asks God if he could see his face, and God says, "You can't handle my face. If you saw my full glory in person, it would kill you." This is when Moses went up to a mountain to talk to God, and somewhere in the conversation, the Lord says to him, "Yes, I will do what you have said, because you have found grace in my sight, and I know you by name." So it wasn't just Noah that found grace in the eyes of the Lord. Moses did too. So clearly God was looking at them, but they weren't looking at him. So neither one of them described the face of God. So now I'm thinking, how did they know it was him? To this day, a lot of people are talking like they just heard from God himself, telling me what I should do, like he didn't have my number. But then he's only sent me a text. So I still occasionally try to imagine what he looks like. God in person, with the real ID and password. Now, the Bible says that God made us in his image, but I imagine he's better looking than I am. But I was always told to recognize God by his word and his character. But that sounds like one of those blind dates where you say, are they attractive? And they say, they have a great personality. Maybe here's where John would interject, but we know that when he appears, we shall be like him, because we shall see him as he is. God describes himself in Corinthians as light shining out of darkness. And then it goes on to add, it's the light of the knowledge of the glory of God. And then it tells you where to find it, in the face of Jesus Christ. So maybe it's prophecy of the Old Testament when they say, may the Lord make his face to shine upon you. And the use of the word shine goes all the way to the end of the Bible. John says his face was like the sun shining full strength. No wonder we can't look into the face of God without dying. Can't stare at the sun either. I like what the preacher E. Stanley Jones says. Jesus was the best picture God ever took of himself. And there's your nutshell sermon right there. Now, I've always seen God as a friend, but maybe a little too much like a buddy. Hard to imagine that just seeing his face could kill me, that there might be some shock and awe coming when we see him face to face. So to me, it's unimaginable to imagine what it'll be like to see God for the first time. And one of the reasons I'm on the back row with you is I'm not even pretending that I know. But I'll admit here that there are some trepidation at the reality of seeing him face to face. Meantime, we'll try to get as accurate a picture of God as we can from the back row, looking through tinted windows. And we might be wrong, but we're never dismissed.
1: 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And I think I'm in mood for a double play. A double play.

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3: Guess who's coming to the Kansas State Fair on September 16 in Hutchinson, Kansas? It's Danny Gokey, Colton Dixon, and Waller and Company. It's going to be a great night of some great Christian music. You may remember Danny Gokey and Colton Dixon from American Idol. But of course, they're playing their Christian songs that lift up Jesus. And as well as John Waller. And he's not coming alone. He's bringing his family, Waller and Company. So come on out, September 16th to the Kansas State Fair to hear Colton Dixon, Danny Gokey, and Waller and Company.
4: 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Man, I think we would all would agree that life can be tough sometimes, but I believe that God wants the very best for us. In fact, Jeremiah 29:11 says this, that God's plans for us are to prosper us, not to harm us, to give us hope and a future. So I believe that God's plan for us is always up and up and up and up again. So I hope you guys enjoy my brand new song, Up and Up. This is Colton Dixon, and I can't wait for you to hear my brand new song, Up and Up.

Hey everyone, this is Danny Gokey, and you're listening to my new song, Haven't Seen It Yet. There are a lot of people right now who are going through struggles that seem exactly opposite to what God's Word says we can have. And when you're in the midst of going through situations like infertility, broken marriages, sickness in your body, going through mental health issues, whatever the situation is, when you're walking through those struggles and then when you read the Word of God and you see the disconnect, it's almost like we feel like, well, God, is your Word true? But what I've learned is that God is a God of faith. And then when you're walking through these seasons, what you have to do is you have to be like Abraham, even though you're not seeing the promise yet. You have to say what God says about you, even when you feel different, even when everything else is screaming a different thing than what God says you are. Abraham was key in learning that faith is how we possess the promises of God. And Abraham, although he didn't have a child, he held on to his promise that he would be a father of many nations. Wherever you find yourself, if you're sick, find in God's word what his word says about sickness, because by his stripes we are healed. If you're dealing with mental health issues, with fear, so to speak, remember that God has not given you a spirit of fear, but of power and of love and of a sound mind. You might not be living in that reality yet, but as you speak it over yourselves, as you worship, as you begin to declare God's promises, you will reach the promised land and things will change. Feelings will change. Everything else has to change under the authority of God's word. You're closer to your promise than you think you are.

Hey everyone, this is John Waller, and I am thrilled to share my new single, Surprise Me. This song is very personal to me, and it came out of my journey, my honest and raw experience of faith. It was born from seasons of waiting, deep healing, and the beautiful process of rediscovering God's faithfulness in my own life, especially in the unseen parts of life. Musically, Surprise Me blends the authentic heartbeat storytelling through a mix of CCM and country sounds. It's a song designed to capture those quiet, powerful moments of giving everything over to God. The good, the bad, the ugly, the uncertain. It's a reminder that at the end of the day, nothing else truly matters but our relationship with Him. No matter what struggles life throws at us, He is always there for us, our constant and unwavering support. We poured so much of ourselves into making this song, so we hope that it surprises you and that you enjoy listening to it as much as we enjoy creating it for you. Thanks so much.

Guess who's coming to the Kansas State Fair on September 16 in Hutchinson, Kansas? It's Danny Gokey, Colton Dixon, and Waller and Company. It's going to be a great night of some great Christian music. You may remember Danny Gokey and Colton Dixon from American Idol, but of course,

0: They're playing their Christian songs that lift up Jesus, and as well as John Waller. And he's not coming alone. He's bringing his family, Waller and Company. So come on out September 16th to the Kansas State Fair to hear Colton Dixon, Danny Gokey, and Waller and Company.
1: Hey guys, this is Colton Dixon. Build a Boat is an anthem for anyone willing to stand up or step out for what they believe in. Just like Noah stepped out to construct an ark in the middle of a drought, faith can look a little crazy sometimes. But I hope this song encourages you to go beyond what's comfortable, to experience the reward waiting on the other side of crazy faith.

Hey friends, Danny Gokey here, and I have a brand new song called Stand in Faith, and I want to share with you the heart behind the song. You know, Hebrews 11:6 says that it is impossible to please God without faith. We cannot please God. What is faith? Faith is the strongest reliance. It is the greatest form of trust that you put into someone. And it makes sense why God wants faith from his people. Because when you don't have faith and trust in something, that means you can be suspicious about that person, or you think that person might have ulterior motives or intentions for your life. But that's why God gave us the Bible, to build faith. The Bible says faith comes by hearing, and hearing the word of God. And God moves through faith. Miracles happen through faith. How many times did Jesus reach out to people and when they got their miracle and said, your faith has made you whole? You want to know why? Because they actually believe that God was good and that he is good. The woman wouldn't have pressed through to Jesus to get her healing. The woman with the issue of blood, had she not believed that God was a good healer, that God had good things in store for his people. And that's why I believe God is moved by faith, and why God loves faith. Faith puts us in right relationship with God. When wrong things are happening, you can still move forward and trust and worship God. Paul, I think, is one of the greatest examples of faith. He's doing all the right things, but the wrong things are happening. And you know what Paul's first response was in Acts 16 when he was put in prison for preaching the gospel? It was worship. And because he worshiped and said, God, I still believe you're good, even though I'm being beaten on behalf of the gospel. You know, Paul didn't complain and say, well, you know, I'm trying to help you out, God, why don't you help me? No, Paul worshiped God, and that worship was a sign of faith, trust, and reliance in God. And because he trusted in God, God could move on his behalf. You know, when we lack faith is when we shut doors to heaven and open doors to the enemy. So as you listen to the song, Stand in Faith, know this, the word of God brings faith. Faith comes by hearing, and hearing the word of God. Faith is a currency of heaven that opens the door to blessing, good things, and a good future. So trust God in whatever trial you're going through, whatever bad thing you're walking through. Walk by faith, not by sight, and watch how God moves on your behalf.

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2: Well, the family get-together time of year is not that far away, and there may be somebody who you'll run into, somebody in the family maybe, who asks a great question. If God is so real, why doesn't he just reveal himself?
3: Why doesn't he just reveal himself to everyone automatically?
4: So here's what's interesting. You guys are all familiar with the story of Lazarus. He raises Lazarus from the dead. Okay, now you raise somebody from the dead, you're going to get my attention. When you keep reading past that, it talks about many people believed in Jesus. But then you go into the next chapter, chapter 12, the book of John, and it says that the Pharisees, who were religious leaders, were angry with Jesus for raising Lazarus from the dead. And so they began to plot how they might kill Jesus for raising Lazarus from the dead and how they might kill Lazarus again. I don't think there's anything more God could have done to have made himself more clear to us. We have the assumption that we somehow are going to be different than the people who watched Jesus do what he did and still walked away. The reality is, guys, we aren't that different. So my question then is, what then does God have to do? The evidence of miracles isn't enough. Jesus living isn't enough. Jesus raising himself from the dead isn't enough. I don't know what more God can do, because I don't think the issue is not that God isn't obvious. I think the issue is that we don't want to believe because of what it might mean for us.
2: Yeah, it comes down to, if they believe he's real, they might have to do something with it.

0: What if God is speaking to us all the time? Maybe not with an audible voice, but maybe it's with impressions that he gives our heart or puts in our mind, but we're so busy with our screen time and doom scrolling, I'm guilty of that, that we don't hear him. Let's see what Travis Bottoms has to say. So how do you hear from God?
1: Well, that's kind of it. You just listen. He speaks through all kinds of stuff, right? Something that might look like a coincidence is usually God. And I've realized, too, that God will repeat himself. Now, you always want to bring it back to the Word. You always want to go back to the Bible. But God said, my word will not return to me void. This word has been following me around for over 20 years, and it's going to happen. There's no doubt about that. So no matter what promises God has given you, hold on to them no matter what it takes. And if he hasn't given you one, ask him for one.
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Yeah, I got strength for the day. The Lord has ordered my steps. So when I get in the way, he just gently corrects. I've been tired of the pain and overwhelmed by the stress. But I know my satisfaction only comes in his rest.

I just get a little frustrated by life at times. I mean, have you ever stopped and considered all of the demands that are being placed on you and me by usually electronic devices? And sometimes I feel a little rebellious. I'll just admit it right now. You know, because I don't want to download the app to pay for parking. I don't want to create an account to see the menu. I don't want to provide feedback on a 30-second interaction. Don't you just want to get to that place where you exist in the physical world without a digital leash?

0: It's a true story, and they're married with kids to prove it. But Alyssa, she's going to tell us the story. So what was his name?
1: Tyrell Wolf from Midvale, Idaho.
0: Hey, I'm an Idaho boy. So what did he do?
1: Packed a shoebox for Operation Christmas Child. He stuffed it with toys and school supplies, added a photo of himself dressed in cowboy gear, and sent it halfway around the world to the Philippines. And then he didn't think about it again. 8 years old at the time, a girl named Joanna Marchand received that shoebox during vacation Bible school near Manila. She treasured it. She kept the photo, and for over a decade, she thought about the boy who sent it. 11 years later, Joanna took a chance. She went on Facebook, searched for Tyrell Wolf, found him in Idaho, and sent a friend request. He ignored it. 2 years passed. She tried again. This time, he responded, "How do you know me?" Joanna told him. She had received his Christmas box all those years ago, kept his photo, and she had never forgotten him. Tyrell saved money from work, bought a plane ticket to the Philippines, and traveled alone to a country he'd never been to meet a stranger. When he saw her face, the girl who had received the box he had sent a decade ago, he was so caught off guard, he said, "I thought it was a dream." They fell in love. 14 years after that shoebox crossed the ocean, they got married on Tyrell's family ranch in Idaho. And as a tribute to how they met, wedding guests brought their own Operation Christmas Child shoeboxes as gifts.
0: So I just have to ask you, if you're single and you're looking for somebody, 14 years ago, did you send off an Operation Christmas Child shoebox?
2: 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The Kansas State Fair in Hutchinson has a Danny Gokey in concert that starts at 7:30 p.m. on September 16th. On September 24th through the 27th, it's the Praise Fest of Manhattan. It's an annual event in Seco Park, and a variety of activities going on, including the featured artist Megan Wood. She'll take the stage on that Saturday evening, the 26th. It's a full day of regional artists in Seco Park, Manhattan. Keep listening for more information about that. Praise Fest, September the 26th for the artist. Elevation Worship is at T-Mobile Center, Kansas City, Missouri, on October 9th. That's a 7 o'clock concert there for Elevation Worship on the October 9th date at T-Mobile Center, Kansas City, Missouri. The Isaacs, October 17th at McPherson Opera House. That, of course, is in McPherson. 7 o'clock is the beginning of that concert for the Isaacs on October 17th. October 20th, Skillet will be in Kansas City, Missouri. Check it out on our webpage. Also, Disciple on the 23rd of October will be at the Wilson Park in Arkansas City, starting at 7 for Disciple, October the 23rd. November 6th, Mercy Me, Jeremy Camp, and Tim Timmons are together at the Park City Arena there near Wichita. That concert starts at 7 for those artists. The same group of folks, Mercy Me, Jeremy Camp, and Tim Timmons, will have a 7 o'clock concert on November 14th at the T-Mobile Center in Kansas City. 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

0: I grew up with a single mom, and well, except for like a couple of months in the summertime, you know, I'd never see my biological dad. And I don't know, I don't remember any of this, but these are the kinds of things I was raising my own kids with. Rather than leaving it to the experts, the coaches, the teachers, and those people, I mean, we can do things as parents that are the most valuable of humanity, like teaching kindness to kids. And probably the best way is showing kindness. Kids copy what they see, so let them see you be kind to others. Should come naturally if you're following Jesus anyway, right? And talk about feelings. I mean, feelings can be very deceitful. We know that. Don't follow your heart. The Bible has things to say about that. But we can help our kids name and understand emotions so that we can develop self-control. I mean, these are just some of the things.
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0: If you're currently going through a prodigal situation, there's a friend of mine who can really identify with you. My friend Alejandro, he and his wife, sometimes they know where their son is, and they'll just keep cruising the block, praying over the house, praying over their son. They know he's in there, and they know that there's nothing they can do to bring him home until he's ready. Here's Pastor Josh Howerton.
2: Notice in the parable of the prodigal son, the son has a rebellious spirit towards the father, and the father still chooses to give the son part of his inheritance. That's interesting. You might be seeing there kind of a shape of the gospel. While we were yet sinners, Christ died for us. And the book of Romans says it's God's kindness that leads us to repentance. Huh.

0: Wow, are we seeing something new? Is this leftover from the FIFA, the World Cup that came, everybody came to America and they loved it, but we saw so many teams praying together before they played, after they played. It was just amazing. Well, now Ohio State's entire football team, it went viral because their pregame ritual of kneeling in prayer and giving glory to God before the kickoff. Yeah, Ohio State. I'm a fan.
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I think being a parent is one of the hardest things in the world, especially if you were raised without a dad or a role model. I didn't have that. My wife is excellent at all of this stuff, but as far as being the man in the family and trying to claim that, well, I had to think through everything. But I love teaching kindness to my kids, and like saying

0: This will restore your faith in humanity. No. But it is pretty cool. Guy goes into the pizza shop, asks how much the pizzas are for a big one, and, well, listen.
1: How much is it for the pizza?
2: $19.23.
0: Yeah, she said it was 19 and some change.
1: Could I get 20 more?
2: Like right now?
1: Like right now.
3: Dude, take a minute.
1: That's all right.
3: Yeah.
1: Who's
3: it for?
1: The homeless.
3: So you're paying for the homeless?
1: Yeah.
3: Can we help out?
1: You don't got to, man.
3: Oh, we'd love to help out.
1: Well, how about you make the pizzas and we'll figure it out after.
3: Okay.
1: All right. Thank you, sir.
3: What's your name?
1: Josh.
3: Nice to meet you, Josh. Tommy. This is my family's business. This is my daughter, Haley.
1: Oh, serious?
3: Yeah.
1: Oh, that's incredible.
3: Yeah.
1: Well, I came to the right place. Listen, Lord of family business. Thank you.
3: Yep.
0: So he comes back a little bit later, and Josh wants to know what is the final tab so he can pay for 20 pizzas.
3: Yo, well, how serious you all? We're okay.
0: The dad and his daughter walking the pizzas out to the pickup truck, and they don't want to take any money for having made them.
1: Pay first.
3: No, we're taking care of it.
1: No, you can't. You can't.
3: What do you mean?
1: Do this 20 pizzas.
3: This is for the homeless, right? You're not just taking this and going to have a party, right?
1: No.
3: Promise me?
1: I promise you.
3: Okay. Well, hey, this is what we want to do.
0: And the coolest thing about this whole deal is Josh went out there and he was feeding a lot of people on the street.
1: Thank you. Love you, brother.
3: Me too.
1: Here you go. God bless you.
4: 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The Kansas State Fair in Hutchinson has a Danny Gokey in concert. That starts at 7:30 p.m. on September 16th. On September 24th through the 27th, it's the Praise Fest of Manhattan. It's an annual event in Seco Park, and a variety of activities going on, including the featured artist Megan Wood. She'll take the stage on that Saturday evening, the 26th. It's a full day of regional artists in Seco Park, Manhattan. Keep listening for more information about that. Praise Fest, September the 26th for the artist. Elevation Worship is at T-Mobile Center, Kansas City, Missouri on October 9th. That's a 7 o'clock concert there for Elevation Worship on the October 9th date at T-Mobile Center, Kansas City, Missouri. The Isaacs, October 17th at McPherson Opera House. That, of course, is in McPherson. 7 o'clock is the beginning of that concert for the Isaacs on October 17th. October 20th, Skillet will be in Kansas City, Missouri. Check it out on our webpage. Also, Disciple on the 23rd of October will be at the Wilson Park in Arkansas City, starting at 7 for Disciple, October the 23rd. November 6th, Mercy Me, Jeremy Camp, and Tim Timmons are together at the Park City Arena there near Wichita. That concert starts at 7 for those artists. The same group of folks, Mercy Me, Jeremy Camp, and Tim Timmons, will have a 7 o'clock concert on November 14th at the T-Mobile Center in Kansas City. 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

0: This just made my heart break. She shared that I'm still learning how to walk through each day carrying the grief of losing her husband. Some days I have a vague understanding of God's plan. Others I don't, but I trust him completely. He is my only strength. I also know that grief can be lonely, and sometimes hearing someone else put words to it makes us feel a little less alone. That from Erica Kirk.
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0: A long time ago, I was on a spiritual search. This is before I became a follower of Jesus Christ. New Age, for instance, you know, kind of harvested a lot of things, Hindu, everything imaginable. And it's interesting to me that just about every religion out there, Jesus is so big, they have to do something with him. You just can't ignore it, so they do something with it. And usually they deny him his deity, or, you know, he's this or he's that. He's an ascended master. This is the verse from Cliff Netchell that hooked me, because it's like, if he is who he says he was and was resurrected, there is only one way.
1: Jesus said, I am the way, the truth, and the life. No one comes to the Father except through me. An amazing claim, usually ridiculous when it comes from the mouth of a person. But when it comes from the mouth of the Lord Jesus Christ, who was dead and who rose from the dead, suddenly it has tremendous credibility. Faith in Christ is not a blind faith. Faith in Christ is based on the evidence that he's reliable, that he rose from the dead.
0: And that's why, for me, putting my faith in Jesus is an eternal decision.
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3: 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Hebrews 11 says, faith is the substance of things hoped for. Our motto is, faith gives us life. And through faith in Jesus, our purpose is to be an example of this hope by standing for something greater than we are. 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

I think one of the hardest jobs on earth is to be a good parent, especially if you had a troubled upbringing and you have to look to your own automatics, and it's like you have to either accept them because they were good or hopefully reject them because you know that wasn't a good thing that you want to give to the next generation. But teaching kindness to kids, I love this part. I mean, the idea that we can praise kindness and to do that in front of them so that they'll understand it's okay to give people sincere compliments. You know, notice other people, cheer them on when they're kind. Also, my kids grew up reading. We read a lot to them because, you know, reading books, especially kind stories, can teach kids how to care for each other. Of course, it doesn't work so well when they're 14.

If you're out on your own for the first time, there's a certain maturity level, even though you're not done growing. And, you know, maybe you've heard other adults say, I knew that I was an adult when I had that first mortgage payment. Well, no, no, no. Right now, if you're living on your own, that is a certain level of maturity that is, you know, it's awesome. It's awesome. But your parents, I mean, they're probably grieving that you left, but there are some things that your parents won't ask for. I was raised by a single mom, so here's what I know. Call them without a reason. Not just when you need money or help. I mean, they'll be blown away. They may pass out for a little bit. Just be patient. And for people like me, I mean, listen to the same story again and again without calling them out. I've got to talk to my son about that. Dad, I've heard this story. I know, but it gets better, doesn't it? Be patient with us, all right? We love you so much, and we care for you deeply.

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Come be my Savior, Lord, and friend. Change my life and make it new. And help me, Lord, to live for you.

0: I was raised by a single mom. She did a great job. And I have a brother and a sister, too. But there are some things, if you're out on your own for the very first time, and this is the station you grew up listening to, these are things your parents will never ask you for, like to take pictures with them, do selfies with them, even if they're sitting in their recliner and they can't move. It tells them between the lines how much you love them. Other things I've noticed as my mom is getting older, and sometimes our parents need an advocate. The doctors and the professionals, they'll talk back and forth amongst themselves, and they will talk to me and my siblings about my mom while she's sitting there, and no one's talking to her. It must be a very lonely spot to realize that everyone is blowing you off because of your age. I mean, that's a certain kind of discrimination that we need to pay attention to. If we don't love our parents, we know that no one else will.
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1: 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The Kansas State Fair in Hutchinson has a Danny Gokey in concert. That starts at 7:30 p.m. on September 16th. On September 24th through the 27th, it's the Praise Fest of Manhattan. It's an annual event in Seco Park, and a variety of activities going on, including the featured artist Megan Wood. She'll take the stage on that Saturday evening, the 26th. It's a full day of regional artists in Seco Park, Manhattan. Keep listening for more information about that. Praise Fest, September the 26th for the artist. Elevation Worship is at T-Mobile Center, Kansas City, Missouri, on October 9th. That's a 7 o'clock concert there for Elevation Worship on the October 9th date at T-Mobile Center, Kansas City, Missouri. The Isaacs, October 17th at McPherson Opera House. That, of course, is in McPherson. 7 o'clock is the beginning of that concert for the Isaacs on October 17th. October 20th, Skillet will be in Kansas City, Missouri. Check it out on our webpage. Also, Disciple on the 23rd of October will be at the Wilson Park in Arkansas City, starting at 7 for Disciple, October the 23rd. November 6th, Mercy Me, Jeremy Camp, and Tim Timmons are together at the Park City Arena there near Wichita. That concert starts at 7 for those artists. The same group of folks, Mercy Me, Jeremy Camp, and Tim Timmons, will have a 7 o'clock concert on November 14th at the T-Mobile Center in Kansas City. 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
2: Thank you very much, Katie Kennard, for that great introduction, as always. 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Joe Neal here with you. Thank you so much for joining me, as over the next hour, we have a wide variety of Christian music spanning multiple subgenres, along with the stories, testimonies, and anecdotes of faith that will help you in your everyday walk. We play mainstream and independent artist music upcoming, the latest from Sherry Farina. Also, music on the way from Ben Giroux. Also, Austin Turner. We have Mercy Me on the way, Josh Wilson, and so much more. Plus, in our throwback segments, this time around, we're looking at the life of Dolly Parton and her contributions and collaborations to Christian music in two of those such segments this particular hour. But right now, here is a tune from Joel Vaughn reminding us that no matter what has happened in our past, and no matter how chaotic life can get, God still wants the best for us in every aspect of our life, and He still never leaves us nor forsakes us. Here's Joel Vaughn talking about the meaning behind his latest tune, He Still Does, kicking off this edition of the Christian Media Spotlight Radio Show.
3: Hey guys, Joel Vaughn here, and I wanted to tell you about my brand new song, He Still Does. We've all had seasons where it feels like everything is falling apart. No one gets a free pass from trouble, and when hard times hit, it's easy to start questioning God. So when we wrote He Still Does, I wanted to anchor the song in the promises that never change no matter how chaotic life gets. In Philippians 1:6, Paul reminds us that God finishes what He starts. And in Matthew 10, Jesus points to the sparrows and says, if God cares for them, imagine how deeply He cares for you. The truth is, God doesn't get tired when we do. He doesn't get bored or walk away when our faith feels weak. He's the same yesterday, today, and forever. So if He was faithful then, He's faithful now. Whatever you're walking through today, trust Him and believe that what He's always done, He still does.

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That song officially comes out in just a couple of weeks everywhere you stream music on September 18th, but you heard it right here on the Christian Media Spotlight Radio Show. Joe Neal here with you. It's time for a trip to the Wayback Machine for our Throwback Tune of the Week. This is a portion of the show where we give you a tune from a previous decade that was impacting hearts then and is surely impacting hearts today, and I'm sure that this artist will be impacting hearts for years and decades to come as well. Each of our throwback segments are throwback two packs this time around, where we look at Dolly Parton's legacy when it comes to her collaborations in Christian music. She has collaborated a bunch in the last number of years. Of course, Dolly Parton recently had passed away at the age of 80 after a short battle with cancer. Her two packs that we're about to feature right now, in just a few minutes, you're going to hear from Zach Williams. And Zach Williams and Dolly Parton with the tune There Was Jesus. It was released on October 3rd, 2019. It won a Grammy Award for Best Contemporary Christian Music Performance and Song at the 2021 Grammy Awards. Williams recalled, "It was a really cool moment just to have the privilege to record a song with Dolly Parton. Working with Dolly was a true honor. She has a way of making you feel like you are the only person in the room. She's so down to earth and genuine, and I can't wait for people to hear that in this song." That'll be coming up in just a couple of minutes, but right now, it's a tune to which they've released many different versions. They did one all on their own for the album Burn the Ships in 2018. Then, of course, that was under the Billboard Bubbling Under Hot 100 chart at number 25. The song appeared on the Bubbling Under Hot 100 at number 6 again with a new remix that came out featuring Timbaland. But the song finally cracked and debuted on the actual Billboard Hot 100 charts at number 94, boosted by a Dolly Parton remix that we're about to feature right now. Here is for King and Country, featuring the late, great Dolly Parton. Here is that version of God Only Knows, our throwback two-pack as we honor the life of Dolly Parton here on the Christian.

0: That was Zach Williams and the incomparable late great Dolly Parton. There Was Jesus here on the Christian Media Spotlight Radio Show. Before that, we heard For King and Country featuring Dolly Parton with their rendition of God Only Knows. Her contributions across multiple genres will be felt for decades, not only with her solo work, with her emerging on the scene with such hits as 9 to 5, but she's collaborated with so many different artists across so many different genres. Coming up in our next Throwback 2-Pack, we'll have another 2-Pack with some more compilations with artists that she has collaborated and contributed to coming up around the corner. Also coming up on the program, we have Sherry Farina, her latest called What Greater Love, straight ahead. But right now, Mercy Me just announced a new fall tour with Jeremy Camp, Tim Timmons, and Sam Wesley as accompanying artists. And they'll be making such stops such as Charlotte, North Carolina, Pikeville, Kentucky, Nashville, Tennessee, Fort Worth, Texas, Baton Rouge, Louisiana, Oklahoma City, Oklahoma, Colorado Springs, Colorado, and other stops along the way. And one song that I'm pretty sure you'll hear if you attend one of their fall tour stops is their latest song called Wake Up Sleeper. Here's Bart from Mercy Me explaining the meaning behind their latest tune.
1: Hey, this is Bart from Mercy Me, and Wake Up Sleeper is just a wake-up call to remind us that no matter what we go through, no matter the lies that are told to us that we're not worthy, it's simply not the case. God is not done using you. He is not done using me. And so wake up. Live your life to the fullest. Do it simply because of what God has done for us. It's worth it. This is Wake Up Sleeper.

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Joe Neal here with you. My hope and prayer is that this hour of music and stories and testimonies has been encouraging to you in your walk of faith. Coming up right around the corner here on the program, we have a tune from Nashville vocal group Mark 209 with their signature country sound from the album Under the Influence. It's He'll Take Care of the Rest. It's a Keith Green classic cover that was first introduced during the Jesus Movement era. But right now, it's the latest tune from Josh Wilson. In his own words, he says, "A few years ago, I went through a deep depression. Some days I could barely get out of bed. I'd look in the mirror and tell myself, I hate you. You're worthless. You're a burden. You shouldn't be here. Deep down, I knew those words were lies, but in that darkness, they felt true. Thankfully, I had friends, family, and the Holy Spirit to carry me through. This song imagines Jesus stepping between me and the mirror, interrupting those lies and reminding me what's true. I am seen, I am known, I am loved, and I'm never alone." Here's Josh Wilson with How Loved You Are, here on the Christian Media Spotlight Radio Show.

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Joe Neal here with you. It's time to take a second trip to the Wayback Machine for our throwback tune of the week. This is a portion of the show where we give you a tune from a previous decade that was impacting hearts then and is surely impacting hearts today. We're doing something a little bit different with our throwback segment this week as we are looking back on the life and legacy of Dolly Parton, especially when it comes to her influence that is felt on Christian and gospel music as well, namely her collaborations. Of course, Dolly Parton had passed away from a brief battle of cancer at the age of 80 here this month. And of course, we're going to hear from Natalie Grant and Dolly Parton here in just a moment. It was a memorable duet of Whitney Houston's gospel pop classic called Step by Step. It appeared on Natalie's 2023 album, Seasons. They first shared the stage at Dollywood, where they performed Just a Little Talk with Jesus together. And after initial scheduling conflict, Dolly Parton surprised Natalie by sending a personal note, how else, on hot pink letterhead asking to join the Step by Step project. Natalie has openly shared how much Parton's kindness, deep faith, and ability to unite people meant to her, reflecting fondly on their time working together. Dolly Parton, Natalie Grant with Step by Step coming up in the Throwback 2-Pack in just a moment. But right now, these two artists teamed up in May 2024 for the unifying single Somebody's Child. I'm talking about Dolly Parton, this time teaming up with Blessing

of four. After hearing the demo of the song, Dolly Parton loved it so much that she reached out to Blessing and called it one of the best songs she had heard in a long time and asked to sing on it. Blessing of Four noted of the partnership, "We're all somebody's child. It's such a simple concept, but I hope it's the beginning of all of us realizing that there's always a point of empathy, and there's no better embodiment of finding common ground, finding relatability, than Dolly Parton." To which Parton joked in response, "I know it's too easy to say it was a blessing, singing with Blessing, but it was." As we look back on the legacy of Dolly Parton, here she is, teaming up with Blessing of Four, Somebody's Child, here on our Throwback Tune of the Week, here on the Christian Media Spotlight Radio Show, as we look back on the legacy of the late Dolly.

Oh, to have the zeal and the zest for life that late in life, up until the very moment that she passed. In fact, on her website, dollyparton.com, you can view the status that her family has updated of projects that were still in progress prior to her passing. The world would definitely miss a legend like that. That was, of course, our tribute to Dolly Parton, our throwback statements this week. Natalie Grant and Dolly Parton there, and Step by Step. Music coming to close out this show from John Lucas straight ahead. 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Right now, here is a song from John Lucas. It's called Time, right here as we begin to close out this week's edition of the Christian Media Spotlight Radio Show.

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0: 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The Kansas State Fair in Hutchinson has a Danny Gokey in concert. That starts at 7:30 p.m. on September 16th. On September 24th through the 27th, it's the Praise Fest of Manhattan. It's an annual event in Seco Park, and a variety of activities going on, including the featured artist Megan Wood. She'll take the stage on that Saturday evening, the 26th. It's a full day of regional artists in Seco Park, Manhattan. Keep listening for more information about that. Praise Fest, September the 26th for the artist. Elevation Worship is at T-Mobile Center, Kansas City, Missouri, on October 9th. That's a 7 o'clock concert there for Elevation Worship on the October 9th date at T-Mobile Center, Kansas City, Missouri. The Isaacs, October 17th at McPherson Opera House. That, of course, is in McPherson. 7 o'clock is the beginning of that concert for the Isaacs on October 17th. October 20th, Skillet will be in Kansas City, Missouri. Check it out on our webpage. Also, Disciple on the 23rd of October will be at the Wilson Park in Arkansas City, starting at 7 for Disciple, October the 23rd. November 6th, Mercy Me, Jeremy Camp, and Tim Timmons are together at the Park City Arena there near Wichita. That concert starts at 7 for those artists. The same group of folks, Mercy Me, Jeremy Camp, and Tim Timmons, will have a 7 o'clock concert on November 14th at the T-Mobile Center in Kansas City. Again, all of the concert information is available to you at angel95fm.com. 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
2: Dogs and cats, boys and girls, you have found it. Christian music classics from the 70s right up through the early 90s. Streets of Gold is the name of this program, and I'm your host today, Larry Wayne. Well, it's time this month for not just a top 5 flashback, but a top 30 flashback. Because today we'll be stepping out of the 70s, out of the 80s, and into the early 90s. Today we're going back to August of 1990. Making news headlines at that time, Iraq invades Kuwait. Playing at the movie theaters, Ghost, Presumed Innocent, and Pretty Woman. And kicking off our countdown at number 30, a lady who today resides in Lakewood, Ohio, with her husband and their son. Here is Michelle Wagner and In the Quiet on Streets of Gold.

Streets of Gold with a guy who in December of 1994 survived a near-fatal airplane crash that killed his friend Grant Milner. And he's hosted several Youth for Christ congresses on youth evangelism. Al Denson, number 29 on this date back in 1990 called Reckless Heart. At number 28, a song about reaching the unborn. This is DeGarmo and Key, Who Will?

You got to know that whenever you're going through a storm, there is peace right in the center, right in the eye of that storm. And that peace is given to us by God. Trace Balin and Eye of the Hurricane, number 27 for August of 1990 on this program called Streets of Gold. At number 26, a song that became a big crossover hit in the country of Sweden. Here is Kim Hill and Snake in the Grass.

0: Streets of Gold, a lady named Kim Hill from her Talk About Life CD. The song is Snake in the Grass, number 26 on this date back in 1990. I'm Larry Wayne, and this weekend it's a Top 30 flashback. We're going way back to August of 1990. 25 hits to go on our way to number one. Want more of the classics? You can visit our website to find them. And at that website, you can hear past Streets of Gold programs.
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2: Moms, here's reality television with nothing to apologize for. Jep and Jess, Beyond the Bayou. Episode 3, Building Community, follows the Robertson family building up their Texas ranch and the community around it. 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The full verdict at movieguide.org, the family guide to movies and entertainment.

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1: It's a Top 30 Flashback going back to August 1990 today on the program, and we're now up to number 25. It comes from a guy from the land down under. That's right, Australia. Here is Steve Grace, mate, with Big Dreams on Streets of Gold.

Streets of Gold with the number 25 song on this date in August of 1990. That is Steve Grace and Big Dreams. Sounds kind of like Bob Dylan on portions of that song. Well, it did to me anyway. All right. Anyway, we're moving on to number 24. And this was the first hit for this quartet, For Him and Where There Is Faith on Streets of Gold.

Streets of Gold with an artist who is married to Nicole C. Mullen, also won New Artist of the Year at the Dove Awards earlier that year, David Mullen, and Hang My Head and Cry, number 23 for August of 1990. At number 22, David Meese, To the Glory of God.

0: say about God being our shelter? Well, it says he wants to be our shelter. Even in those times when we think, God, I don't want to bother you with this. I can handle this myself. He is waiting patiently to take us under his wings so that he can be our shelter. Dallas Home, number 21 on Streets of Gold. I'm Larry Wayne. You are listening to a Top 30 flashback going back to this date in 1990. On the other side, a lady who is crowned Miss Florida.
1: 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The Kansas State Fair in Hutchinson has a Danny Gokey in concert. That starts at 7:30 p.m. on September 16th. On September 24th through the 27th, it's the Praise Fest of Manhattan. It's an annual event in Seco Park, and a variety of activities going on, including the featured artist Megan Wood. She'll take the stage on that Saturday evening, the 26th. It's a full day of regional artists in Seco Park, Manhattan. Keep listening for more information about that. Praise Fest, September the 26th for the artist. Elevation Worship is at T-Mobile Center, Kansas City, Missouri on October 9th. That's a 7 o'clock concert there for Elevation Worship on the October 9th date at T-Mobile Center, Kansas City, Missouri. The Isaacs, October 17th at McPherson Opera House. That, of course, is in McPherson. 7 o'clock is the beginning of that concert for the Isaacs on October 17th. October 20th, Skillet will be in Kansas City, Missouri. Check it out on our webpage. Also, Disciple on the 23rd of October will be at the Wilson Park in Arkansas City, starting at 7 for Disciple, October the 23rd. November 6th, Mercy Me, Jeremy Camp, and Tim Timmons are together at the Park City Arena there near Wichita. That concert starts at 7 for those artists. The same group of folks, Mercy Me, Jeremy Camp, and Tim Timmons, will have a 7 o'clock concert on November 14th at the T-Mobile Center in Kansas City. 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
0: It's the top 30 songs from August of 1990 on the program, and we're now at number 20. Now, this lady in 1983 was crowned Miss Florida. She's the eldest of three sisters who performed as the trio known as the Melody Three Singers. A stat I didn't know, Jack Reeves. Thank you for informing me. Here is Kim Boyce and Love Is You to Me, number 20 on Streets of Gold.

Very popular scripture verse from Romans chapter 8, verse 28. Rick Crawford and All Things. That's number 19 for August 1990 at Street School. At number 18, a revised recording of a song in which the original recording was a number one hit back in 1982 by the same artist. Here is Run to the Battle, Steve Camp.

Streets of Gold and Maggie B, as she's known by her friends. Otherwise, you and I can call her Margaret Becker. Number 17 on this date back in 1990. Honesty. All right, let's squeeze in one more song before the break. Here's Kelly Willard, Lenny LeBlanc, the number 16 song, Your Love.

0: Streets of Gold with the number 16 tune in August of 1990, Your Love. That is Kelly Willard and Lenny LeBlanc. I'm Larry Wayne, and we are halfway through it. 15 songs to go on our way to number one. Stay tuned.
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0: To your radios. It is a flashback ride on the program, taking you back to August of 1990. Streets of Gold is the program, and I'm your host, Larry Wayne. We're counting down the top 30 songs from August of 1990, and we're now up to number 15. This comes from a guy who would later in the 1990s team up with his son, Aaron, and form the duet, Aaron Jeffrey. Here is father, Jeffrey Benward, without his son on this song, Set It Into Motion.

That is Roby Duke and Down to Business, number 14 on this date back in 1990. All right, coming in at number 13, who else? You know you got to be hearing from this guy sooner or later. Yep, Stephen Curtis Chapman with Treasure Island.

with the four brothers from the Motor City, Detroit. That's the Winans, with some help from Stevie Wonder, by the way. Every Day the Same, number 10 for August of 1990. Coming up next at number 9, Denise Williams, Somebody Loves You.

0: You know, it's true. Somebody does love you, even if you think you are unlovable. Even if you think that because of your circumstances, because of your background, there is no way everyone is going to close the door on you. Your Creator never will. No, the Lord loves you, and it's maximum love. Not just a little bit, and He's hoping that you get better. I mean, He loves you as much today as He will for the rest of your entire life. He can't love you more. Denise Williams, number 9 song on this date back in 1990 on Streets of Gold. My name is Larry Wayne, and we've got top 8 songs still to come. Got any comments about the program? Well, we'd love to hear from you.
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0: Welcome back. Coming in at number 8 in August of 1990, Morgan Cryer, a former number 1 song. Here is Father.

Streets of Gold is the program, and Phil Keaggy coming in at number 7, Be In My Heart, for August of 1990. That was back when Phil still had hair, man, like many of us still had hair way back when. If you've ever seen Phil Keaggy recently, by the way, he always wears a hat to kind of hide that, I guess. At number 6 is a singer who today teaches music in the state of Florida. Here is Eric Champion and Forever Love.

0: Seems like just the other day, I was playing that song as if it was a brand new one. Eric Champion, Forever Love, reminding us all that God's love is forever. It's not a seasonal thing. It's not when we're good. It's not only when we're awake. It is all the time. Eric Champion, number 6 song on this date back in 1990. 25 songs down, 5 more to go. And that means, coming up next, the Top 5 Flashback.
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1: 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The Kansas State Fair in Hutchinson has a Danny Gokey in concert. That starts at 7:30 p.m. on September 16th. On September 24th through the 27th, it's the Praise Fest of Manhattan. It's an annual event in Seco Park, and a variety of activities going on, including the featured artist Megan Wood. She'll take the stage on that Saturday evening, the 26th. It's a full day of regional artists in Seco Park, Manhattan. Keep listening for more information about that. Praise Fest, September the 26th for the artist. Elevation Worship is at T-Mobile Center, Kansas City, Missouri, on October 9th. That's a 7 o'clock concert there for Elevation Worship on the October 9th date at T-Mobile Center, Kansas City, Missouri. The Isaacs, October 17th at McPherson Opera House. That, of course, is in McPherson. 7 o'clock is the beginning of that concert for the Isaacs on October 17th. October 20th, Skillet will be in Kansas City, Missouri. Check it out on our webpage. Also, Disciple on the 23rd of October will be at the Wilson Park in Arkansas City, starting at 7 for Disciple, October the 23rd. November 6th, Mercy Me, Jeremy Camp, and Tim Timmons are together at the Park City Arena there near Wichita. That concert starts at 7 for those artists. The same group of folks, Mercy Me, Jeremy Camp, and Tim Timmons, will have a 7 o'clock concert on November 14th at the T-Mobile Center in Kansas City. 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

Moms, your tween has already asked you about this one. Camp Rock 3 sends 5 hungry young musicians to camp, chasing one opening slot for Connect 3 and learning along the way what a friend is worth. 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No foul language, no nudity. The romance is tasteful, violence is minimal, and the biggest brawl involves art supplies. 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The movie guide verdict, 3 out of 4 stars for quality and a strong family rating. Worth the watch for older children and teens who love a camp musical. 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And here's what redeems that mean streak. A mainly biblical arc of repentance, forgiveness, humility, and putting friendship ahead of ambition. So moms, green light. Watch with your tween, then ask her who she would have been in that cabin. The full verdict at movieguide.org, the family guide to movies and entertainment.

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1: Do you remember Mylon and Broken Heart? It's called Give It Away from his CD Crank It Up on Streets of Gold.

0: Yeah, there's your spelling test for today. All right, okay, uh-huh, amen. It's all one word on the label of the record. Ridge Mullins, number four on this date back in 1990 on Streets of Gold.
1: Number three.
0: At number three, Twyla Paris from her compact disc, Cry for the Desert, I See You Standing.

0: That song came from the best-selling album back on this date in 1990. It was called Beyond Belief, Petra, and Prayer, landing at number 2 on the CCM Radio Airplay charts.
1: Number 1!
0: And who had the number 1 song on this date for August of 1990? Well, it comes from a guy who was raised in San Antonio. He moved to Denver, then to Nashville in 1987, but he returned back to Denver in 1997. Any ideas? Bruce Carroll, Who Will Be Jesus on Streets of Gold.

0: And there you have it, the number one song for August of 1990, Bruce Carroll asking, who will be Jesus? And I'm hoping that today you are a Jesus to that one who not only needs to know Jesus, but that you will be a servant to your brother or sister in the Lord. Because, you know, it is the Lord's honor that we are representing. It is His integrity that we honor every day, those of us who have got Him in our heart. Hey, I need to stop my yakking because our time today is just about up. Just looked at the clock on the wall. We're out of it, man. Be back next week. Whole new stack of the classics from the 70s through the early 90s. Producer and the man behind the curtain is Jack Reeves. So please, girls, don't ignore the man behind the curtain, all right? That old Wizard of Oz saying, and old is the operative word when we think about Jack Reeves. I'm kidding, Jack. I'm kidding. I'm Lori Wayne. See you again next week on Streets of Gold.
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2: With SRN News, I'm Bernie Bennett in Washington. President Donald Trump and Vice President J.D. Vance teamed up Thursday to close out the second and final night of the Republicans' midterm conference in Dallas, imploring voters to stick together to save the party's majorities in Congress. President Trump asked the attendees to pledge that they would vote in the midterms.
3: Please raise your right hand. I pledge to the greatest president in the history of the United States that loves us so much he can't even breathe.
2: Vice President Vance said undecided voters should look at the Trump administration's record rather than vote for Democrats.
4: Do not throw the baby out with the bathwater. Don't give the country over to a bunch of crazy people because you happen to disagree with us on a policy issue here or there.
2: Republicans know that they're up against history, which traditionally rebuffs the party in power during midterms, but they rely on the president's personal appeal to voters. Mr. Vance said with the primetime speaking slot right before the president, it was widely watched by a potential heir to the Make America Great Again movement. On Wednesday night, Republicans heard a new midterm promise in Dallas.
5: President Trump addressed the RNC midterm convention in Dallas.
3: If we win the midterms, we will, on the other hand, provide a, let's call it Trump dividend, $5,000 for every adult citizen in our country.
5: The White House said new investment makes the plan possible and called for making the Trump tax cuts permanent. Willie Nelson, Washington.
2: The U.S. is commemorating the 25th anniversary of the 9/11 attacks that left 3,000 people dead and the nation shaken. That is today. This is SRN News. California parents are suing school officials. Correspondent Michael Harrington reports.
6: The lawsuit accuses the Palo Alto United School District of sending high school students on a field trip to a local mosque. There they were given Korans and hijabs and encouraged to participate in Muslim religious rituals. It's all part of the school's social justice pathway program, but the only trip to a religious institution was to the mosque. Amongst the parents filing suit are Jews, Hindus, and Zoroastrians. School officials say they're reviewing their practices. Michael Harrington reporting.
2: As Jewish Americans begin their celebration of the High Holy Days, major Jewish organizations are calling on Congress to allocate $1 billion to help houses of worship harden their physical security. Among those urging the funding boost is Nathan Diamant, executive director of the Orthodox Union Advocacy Center. And he tells Jewish News Service that annual funding for the nonprofit security grant program has grown from $10 million in 2004 to just $300 million this year. This is SRN News. Worries about the existential rise of AI has reached Capitol Hill.
7: Amid growing concerns about the potential for artificial intelligence programs to elude human control, lawmakers are demanding information from OpenAI about the breach of AI startup Hugging Face. OpenAI itself disclosed the attack in July, but Republican Senator Josh Hawley's launched an investigation seeking more detail about it. While Democratic Senator Chris Van Hollen is calling on OpenAI to immediately grant federal cybersecurity agencies access to information that would allow them to assess the safety and risks of OpenAI's models. Ben Thomas, Washington.
2: The U.S., the Trump administration, has advanced an idea proposal, a dramatic overhaul of the once-in-a-decade U.S. Census. You can hear more details on these and more stories.
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Your Angel 95 weather, partly cloudy and 89 today. Overnight, a low 65 with some thundershowers in the forecast and an 81 high for Saturday. There are thunderstorms in the forecast Sunday as well with a high of 83. And that's your weather courtesy of the Heartland Christian Association and Angel 95 FM.

0: The Lord says in Isaiah 43, "Since you are precious and honored in my sight, and because I love you." 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
2: With SRN News, I'm Bernie Bennett in Washington. President Donald Trump and Vice President J.D. Vance teamed up Thursday to close out the second and final night of the Republicans' midterm conference in Dallas, imploring voters to stick together to save the party's majorities in Congress. President Trump asked the attendees to pledge that they would vote in the midterms.
3: Please raise your right hand. I pledge to the greatest president in the history of the United States that loves us so much he can't even breathe.
2: Vice President Vance said undecided voters should look at the Trump administration's record rather than vote for Democrats.
4: Do not throw the baby out with the bathwater. Don't give the country over to a bunch of crazy people because you happen to disagree with us on a policy issue here or there.
2: Republicans know that they're up against history, which traditionally rebuffs the party in power during midterms, but they rely on the president's personal appeal to voters. Mr. Vance said with a primetime speaking slot right before the president, it was widely watched by a potential heir to the Make America Great Again movement. On Wednesday night, Republicans heard a new midterm promise in Dallas.
5: President Trump addressed the RNC midterm convention in Dallas.
3: If we win the midterms, we will, on the other hand, provide a, let's call it Trump dividend, $5,000 for every adult citizen in our country.
5: The White House said new investment makes the plan possible and called for making the Trump tax cuts permanent. Willie Nelson, Washington.
2: The U.S. is commemorating the 25th anniversary of the 9/11 attacks that left 3,000 people dead and the nation shaken. That is today. This is SRN News. California parents are suing school officials. Correspondent Michael Harrington reports.
6: The lawsuit accuses the Palo Alto United School District of sending high school students on a field trip to a local mosque. There they were given Korans and hijabs and encouraged to participate in Muslim religious rituals. It's all part of the school's social justice pathway program, but the only trip to a religious institution was to the mosque. Amongst the parents filing suit are Jews, Hindus, and Zoroastrians. School officials say they're reviewing their practices. Michael Harrington reporting.
2: As Jewish Americans begin their celebration of the High Holy Days, major Jewish organizations are calling on Congress to allocate $1 billion to help houses of worship harden their physical security. Among those urging the funding boost is Nathan Diamant, executive director of the Orthodox Union Advocacy Center. And he tells Jewish News Service that annual funding for the nonprofit security grant program has grown from $10 million in 2004 to just $300 million this year. This is SRN News. Worries about the existential rise of AI has reached Capitol Hill.
7: Amid growing concerns about the potential for artificial intelligence programs to elude human control, lawmakers are demanding information from OpenAI about the breach of AI startup Hugging Face. OpenAI itself disclosed the attack in July, but Republican Senator Josh Hawley's launched an investigation seeking more detail about it. While Democratic Senator Chris Van Hollen is calling on OpenAI to immediately grant federal cybersecurity agencies access to information that would allow them to assess the safety and risks of OpenAI's models. Ben Thomas, Washington.
2: The U.S., the Trump administration, has advanced an idea, a proposal, a dramatic overhaul of the once-in-a-decade U.S. Census. You can hear more details on these and more stories.
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Your Angel 95 weather, partly cloudy and 89 today. Overnight, a low 65 with some thundershowers in the forecast and an 81 high for Saturday. There are thunderstorms in the forecast Sunday as well with a high of 83. And that's your weather courtesy of the Heartland Christian Association and Angel 95 FM.

0: Let's pray. This is the Think Director, Pastor Phil. Let's pray. Let's pray the heart and the mind of Jesus Christ and the words of Jesus Christ into our lives and into our families, into all around us. The word of the Lord comes to us in Luke chapter 5, verse 14. And he charged him, Jesus spoke to this man who had leprosy, tell no one, but go and show yourself to the priest and make an offering for your cleansing as a testimony to them, just as Moses commanded. Jesus meets us in the condition of our life in which we are in. He did not ask this man to give up his practices. On the contrary, he said, that's a good practice. Go fulfill the law. Go carry it out. You've been healed. Now go give an offering to God that others can see and hear and understand. That in the courts of the temple, in the courts of the priest, in the courts of the church, in the front row of the church, somebody can look up and say, hey, that guy was sick last week. We thought we were going to bury him, and here he is dancing in church on Sunday morning. You go and show yourself to the leadership that they might believe. You go and show yourself to the gathering of the people that they might believe. You go to work tomorrow that they might believe. You go and do the things that you need to do that are part of your life and take me into it, Jesus says. Take me into it. Take my cleansing power into it. Take my life-giving words into it. Take my incredible abundant joy into it. Take all of this into it. Come on now. You don't need to talk a whole lot. You just need to take yourself clean, cleansed, and whole, and restored, and people will see. They will understand, and they will ask you, what happened to you? Lord, we want to be like this willing man. We want to be obedient and make an offering for our cleansing, a testimony, just as the law commands, just as Moses commands, just as our workplace, whatever. Hey, get off of workers' comp and go back to work. Show yourself to the priest. Show yourself to the leader. Show yourself to the other people. Let others know in an acceptable and good way that Jesus Christ, the King of Kings and the Lord of Lords, has entered into your life and changed something significant. Help us to be like this, Lord. We place ourselves obediently in your servant.
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2: Have you ever sat with someone who talks and talks and yet somehow never gets to the point? Someone convinced they hold the final word on everything. Job's already endured three friends who said far too much and helped far too little. And now a fourth voice chimes in, burning with things he simply must say. But buried in all his words lies a truth worth waiting for. One about who gets to have the last word in life and who doesn't. Today on Insight for Living, Chuck Swindoll continues his comprehensive teaching series on Job.
3: Well, we're still in Job. We're going to be in Job till Jesus comes back. Not at this rate. I'm taking six chapters today, baby. We're going to get through this thing. That's why you call it a long-winded monologue. Job chapter 32 is the place we'll start reading a few of these verses, and then I'll just skip toward 37. Elihu is being introduced to us. He's the fourth friend of Job. Would that we all had friends like that, huh? 32:1, then these three men ceased answering Job, because he was righteous in his own eyes. But the anger of Elihu, the son of Barachel, the Buzite, of the family of Ram burned. Against Job, his anger burned because he justified himself before God. And his anger burned against his three friends because they had found no answer and yet had condemned Job. Now Elihu had waited to speak to Job because they were years older than he. And when Elihu saw that there was no answer in the mouth of the three men, his anger burned. So Elihu, the son of Baruchel, the Buzite, spoke out and said, "I'm young in years and you are old. Therefore, I was shy and afraid to tell you what I think. I thought age should speak and increased years should teach wisdom. But it is a spirit in man, and the breath of the Almighty gives him understanding. The abundant in years may not be wise, nor may elders understand justice. So I say, listen to me. I too will tell what I think. Look at verse 18 and smile, for I am full of words." So let's go to chapter 34. Amazing. 34, "Then Elihu continued and said, 'Hear my words, you wise men, and listen to me, you who know, for the ear tests words as the palate tastes food. Let us choose for ourselves what is right. Let us know among ourselves what is good.'" Verse 7, "What man is like Job, who drinks up derision like water, who goes in company with the workers of iniquity and walks with wicked men? For he has said, 'It profits a man nothing when he is pleased with God.' Therefore, listen to me, you men of understanding. Far be it from God to do wickedness and from the Almighty to do wrong." Chapter 37. Do you wish you could do that in a sermon? Just jump right to the end and you've come to the end of it. 37:14. "Listen to this, O Job, stand and consider the wonders of God. Do you know how God establishes them and makes the lightning of his cloud to shine? Do you know about the layers of the thick clouds, the wonders of one perfect in knowledge?" Verse 21. "Now men do not see the light, which is bright in the skies, but the wind has passed and cleared them. Out of the north comes golden splendor. Around God is awesome majesty. The Almighty, we cannot find him. He is exalted in power, and he will not do violence to justice and abundant righteousness. Therefore, men

0: With SRN News, I'm Bernie Bennett. As we mark 25 years since 9/11, we remember one of the most iconic pieces of sound from the time in history, that time in our history. Laura Winter says this report.
1: Today across the country, we pause to remember the radical Islamic terrorist attack 25 years ago and remember all the innocent people killed and those still suffering from the health effects. We remember the most iconic piece of audio from that time. President George W. Bush standing on the pile a few days after the terrorist attack, using a megaphone and some in the crowd shouting they could not hear what he was saying. And to that, the former president said this.
2: I can hear you. The rest of the world hears you, and the people who knocked these buildings down will hear all of us soon.
1: Laura Winters reporting.
0: President Donald Trump plans to attend a ceremony at the Pentagon today. Other administration officials are expected to attend the observance at the National September 11th Memorial in New York. President Trump returned to the stage on the second and final night of the landmark GOP midterm conventions in Dallas. Mr. Trump implored the crowd to go and vote. Republicans are expecting him to rally voter enthusiasm. He said that the job market performance performed very well during his second term.
3: More Americans are working today than ever before. Your 401ks, by the way, are up $44,000 on average, $44,000, and most of you much higher than that.
0: Firefighters have found human remains inside of a ferry that caught fire in the Philippines, leaving 5 dead and 84 missing. The Coast Guard says that the fire was declared out on Friday. Rescuers earlier struggled to enter the burning vessel due to heat and smoke. More details at srnnews.com. Another look at religious persecution around the globe.
4: Many are killed, beaten, or jailed for their faith, but how many are forced into exile? The Pew Research Center has been adding up the numbers of people who have been driven from their homes because of their religious beliefs. In 2023, 58 countries saw some amount of displacement caused by persecution. It was the worst in the Middle East and North Africa, where 60% of countries saw displacements, 44% in the Asia-Pacific region. Michael Harrington reporting.
0: Australians will now be asked to reveal their so-called sexual orientation and whether they identify as a different gender in the latest census that occurs every 5 years. The 66-question census is the first under a center-left Labor Party government since 2011. The current government decided to allow the LGBT questions after having dropped them temporarily 2 years ago as divisive. This is SRNnews.com. Hong Kong court has sentenced three Tiananmen vigil organizers to prison in a national security case.
5: Elizabeth Tang, wife of convicted Lee Chuk-yang, who along with Chow Hang-tung and Albert Ho were sentenced of inciting subversion earlier this year, tells reporters, "I think many people are shocked and angry because there were thousands and thousands of citizens who participated in the candlelight vigils in Victoria Park. Even though some people may not attend the vigils in person, they were supportive. So this sentence is also a punishment to those people." The three defendants were charged in September 2021 and have been in custody for years. The case is widely seen as a barometer of Hong Kong's eroding freedoms as Beijing clamps down on dissent. I'm Charles Delesma.
0: 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I'm Bernie Bennett in Washington.

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1: Good morning, New Yorkers. Looking to be another beautiful day in the city, starting off with a cool 60 degrees and expected to warm up to mid-70s.
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3: We just had a plane crash into level 4 of the World Trade Center, Division 1-10-4. That's confirmed. We have fire on several floors, the upper floors of the World Trade Center.
4: Plane has crashed into the World Trade Center.
5: This just into our newsroom. A plane has crashed into the World Trade Center.
4: There appears to be a gaping hole.
6: Oh, there it goes.
3: The World Trade Center collapsed. The whole facility has collapsed. Okay. Urgent.
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3: Everybody get out. We had a collapse of the second tower.

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0: Your Angel 95 weather, partly cloudy and 89 today. Overnight, a low 65 with some thundershowers in the forecast, and an 81 high for Saturday. There are thunderstorms in the forecast Sunday as well, with a high of 83. And that's your weather courtesy of the Heartland Christian Association and Angel 95 FM.

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0: Your Angel 95 weather, partly cloudy and 89 today. Overnight, a low 65 with some thundershowers in the forecast, and an 81 high for Saturday. There are thunderstorms in the forecast Sunday as well, with a high of 83. And that's your weather courtesy of the Heartland Christian Association and Angel 95 FM.

Well, I was watching TV that September night when I saw a beautiful light. It was a light of hope, another sign of God's presence amidst the fear and amidst the pain. Girl, you are strong. You are so strong. Just keep remembering that God does not call the qualified. He qualifies the called. And I just want to reach out to you in love and to tell you that you gotta keep on walking, girl.

Though outwardly we are wasting away, yet inwardly we are being renewed day by day. For our light and momentary troubles are achieving for us an eternal glory that far outweighs them all. So we fix our eyes not on what is seen, but on what is unseen. For what is seen is temporary.

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1: At first thought, we might think it would be nice to not feel pain. 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This is true both physically and spiritually. 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
1: 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The Kansas State Fair in Hutchinson has a Danny Gokey in concert. That starts at 7:30 p.m. on September 16th. On September 24th through the 27th, it's the Praise Fest of Manhattan. It's an annual event in Seco Park, and a variety of activities going on, including the featured artist Megan Wood. She'll take the stage on that Saturday evening, the 26th. It's a full day of regional artists in Seco Park, Manhattan. Keep listening for more information about that. Praise Fest, September the 26th for the artist. Elevation Worship is at T-Mobile Center, Kansas City, Missouri on October 9th. That's a 7 o'clock concert there for Elevation Worship on the October 9th date at T-Mobile Center, Kansas City, Missouri. The Isaacs, October 17th at McPherson Opera House. That, of course, is in McPherson. 7 o'clock is the beginning of that concert for the Isaacs on October 17th. October 20th, Skillet will be in Kansas City, Missouri. Check it out on our webpage. Also, Disciple on the 23rd of October will be at the Wilson Park in Arkansas City, starting at 7 for Disciple, October the 23rd. November 6th, Mercy Me, Jeremy Camp, and Tim Timmons are together at the Park City Arena there near Wichita. That concert starts at 7 for those artists. The same group of folks, Mercy Me, Jeremy Camp, and Tim Timmons, will have a 7 o'clock concert on November 14th at the T-Mobile Center in Kansas City. 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
2: Your Angel 95 weather, partly cloudy and 89 today. Overnight, a low 65 with some thundershowers in the forecast, and an 81 high for Saturday. There are thunderstorms in the forecast Sunday as well, with a high of 83. And that's your weather courtesy of the Heartland Christian Association and Angel 95 FM.

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2: Your Angel 95 weather, partly cloudy and 89 today. Overnight, a low 65 with some thundershowers in the forecast and an 81 high for Saturday. There are thunderstorms in the forecast Sunday as well with a high of 83. And that's your weather courtesy of the Heartland Christian Association and Angel 95 FM.

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The Kansas State Fair in Hutchinson has a Danny Gokey in concert. That starts at 7:30 p.m. on September 16th. On September 24th through the 27th, it's the Praise Fest of Manhattan. It's an annual event in Seco Park, and a variety of activities going on, including the featured artist Megan Wood. She'll take the stage on that Saturday evening, the 26th. It's a full day of regional artists in Seco Park, Manhattan. Keep listening for more information about that. Praise Fest, September the 26th for the artist. Elevation Worship is at T-Mobile Center, Kansas City, Missouri, on October 9th. That's a 7 o'clock concert there for Elevation Worship on the October 9th date at T-Mobile Center, Kansas City, Missouri. The Isaacs, October 17th at McPherson Opera House. That, of course, is in McPherson. 7 o'clock is the beginning of that concert for the Isaacs on October 17th. October 20th, Skillet will be in Kansas City, Missouri. Check it out on our webpage. Also, Disciple on the 23rd of October will be at the Wilson Park in Arkansas City, starting at 7 for Disciple, October the 23rd. November 6th, Mercy Me, Jeremy Camp, and Tim Timmons are together at the Park City Arena there near Wichita. That concert starts at 7 for those artists. The same group of folks, Mercy Me, Jeremy Camp, and Tim Timmons, will have a 7 o'clock concert on November 14th at the T-Mobile Center in Kansas City. Again, all of the concert information is available to you at angel95fm.com, and keep listening for further concert updates and more information about Praise Fest right here at your radio station, Angel 95 FM. Your Angel 95 weather, partly cloudy and 89 today. Overnight, a low 65 with some thundershowers in the forecast, and an 81 high for Saturday. There are thunderstorms in the forecast Sunday as well, with a high of 83. And that's your weather courtesy of the Heartland Christian Association and Angel 95 FM.

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1: With SRN News, I'm Bob Agnew in Washington. This morning at the Pentagon,
2: Petty Officer Third Class Christopher L. Burford, United States Navy.
1: A reading of the names this morning in a 9/11 service.
2: Captain Charles F. Burlingame, the Third, United States Navy Reserve, retired.
1: And the names of all the victims read at the very hour the airliner slammed into the building back in 2001. Similar observances taking place at Ground Zero in New York and Shanksville, Pennsylvania. President Trump returned to the stage on the second and final night last night of the landmark GOP midterm convention in Dallas. Mr. Trump implored the crowd to go out and vote.
3: You got to do me the biggest favor you've ever done me. You've got to do this for me. You've got to pretend I'm on the ticket. I'm on the ticket. I'm on the ticket. He's on the ticket.
1: Vice President Vance paid tribute to the family of late Turning Point USA founder Charlie Kirk on the anniversary of his assassination.
4: Now, Charlie left behind two children, two little kids. They were too young to fully understand. And a wife, the amazing Erica, who has carried on his mission with more courage and resolve than most of us will ever be asked to show. And we love you, Erica.
1: Vice President Vance last night on the stage in Dallas at that GOP convention. Inflation was up in August, thanks mostly to surging gasoline prices.
5: The consumer price index rose 3.4% last month compared with a year ago, the same as in July. But on a monthly basis, inflation accelerated as costs jumped 0.4% from July to August, up from an increase of just 0.1% the previous month. The Federal Reserve is considering whether to lift its short-term interest rate next week, with some officials saying the report could swing them either way.
1: That's correspondent Michael Harrington reporting, and this is SRN News. Who's attending youth group at church these days? Michael Harrington has a report.
5: A new poll released by the Barna Group finds 57% of self-described Christian teenagers have shown up at least once for youth group over the past 3 months. Boys are more likely than girls to be there, 63% to 52%. The poll also indicates that as teens get older, 17 and 18, they're less likely to attend youth group at their church. Barna says the question of whether youth groups are doing a lot to activate adolescents' faith is harder to answer. Michael Harrington reporting.
1: A group of former Amazon warehouse employees is suing the company for systematically discriminating against pregnant workers, accusing the company of denying them basic accommodations and penalizing some who took time off for hospital visits. The four women have filed a proposed nationwide class action suit in New York federal court, accusing Amazon of violating the 2022 Pregnant Workers Fairness Act. This is SRN News. Here's Bernie Bennett now with a midday Wall Street Business Report.
6: Inflation was up in August thanks to surging gas prices.
5: The consumer price index rose 3.4% last month compared with a year ago, the same as in July. But on a monthly basis, inflation accelerated as costs jumped 0.4% from July to August, up from an increase of just 0.1% the previous month. The Federal Reserve is considering whether to lift its short-term interest rate next week, with some officials saying the report could swing them either way.
6: Correspondent Michael Harrington reporting. Diesel prices in the U.S. has hit another record, soaring past its $6 gallon mark on an average as Washington's war with Iran disrupts the world's supply of fuel. The nation's average of $6.05 was up from $5.85 last week and $3.70 from this time last year, according to Motor Club AAA. The S&P jumped 1.1%. The Dow Jones average leaped 631 points. For the Wall Street Business Report, Bernie Bennett, Washington.
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12: 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Help me, I'm hurt. 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What are you gonna do? And do the next thing. Answer the bell. Round 7, I don't know, I lost track. And I just stood, I didn't know what I was doing. I just stood in the mouth of that alley and I yelled at the top of my voice, follow the sound of my voice. Follow the sound of my voice. There's light this way. 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
10: Your Angel 95 weather, partly cloudy and 89 today. Overnight, a low 65 with some thundershowers in the forecast and an 81 high for Saturday. There are thunderstorms in the forecast Sunday as well with a high of 83. And that's your weather courtesy of the Heartland Christian Association and Angel 95 FM.

It's Crazy Money Day. Hi, I'm Chuck Bentley with My Money Life from Crown. An online story reminds me that money itself cannot solve man's problems. A homeless man named Ted was featured in a 2005 documentary. Filmmakers gave him $100,000, offered free financial coaching, and followed his journey with cameras. At first, life seemed to be turning around for Ted. He moved out from under a bridge into a motel, then into an apartment. From all outward appearances, he seemed to have gained stability and hope. But as the months passed, Ted stopped listening to the financial experts trying to help him. Gradually, the money disappeared. 6 months later, the money was gone, along with his apartment. He ended up living back where he started, under the bridge. It's a sobering reminder that money can create opportunity, but it can't create wisdom. Lasting financial change comes from developing new habits, embracing wise counsel, and learning to manage what God has entrusted to us. God's financial principles are not merely ideas to admire. They're practices given for our good. Stewardship, generosity, contentment, diligence, and wise planning produce lasting fruit when consistently applied. 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When our habits change, our future can too. Now, do you need financial encouragement? 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
1: 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The Kansas State Fair in Hutchinson has a Danny Gokey in concert. That starts at 7:30 p.m. on September 16th. On September 24th through the 27th, it's the Praise Fest of Manhattan. It's an annual event in Seco Park, and a variety of activities going on, including the featured artist Megan Wood. She'll take the stage on that Saturday evening, the 26th. It's a full day of regional artists in Seco Park, Manhattan. Keep listening for more information about that. Praise Fest, September the 26th for the artist. Elevation Worship is at T-Mobile Center, Kansas City, Missouri, on October 9th. That's a 7 o'clock concert there for Elevation Worship on the October 9th date at T-Mobile Center, Kansas City, Missouri. The Isaacs, October 17th at McPherson Opera House. That, of course, is in McPherson. 7 o'clock is the beginning of that concert for the Isaacs on October 17th. October 20th, Skillet will be in Kansas City, Missouri. Check it out on our webpage. Also, Disciple on the 23rd of October will be at the Wilson Park in Arkansas City, starting at 7 for Disciple, October the 23rd. November 6th, Mercy Me, Jeremy Camp, and Tim Timmons are together at the Park City Arena there near Wichita. That concert starts at 7 for those artists. The same group of folks, Mercy Me, Jeremy Camp, and Tim Timmons, will have a 7 o'clock concert on November 14th at the T-Mobile Center in Kansas City. 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
6: Your Angel 95 weather, partly cloudy and 89 today. Overnight, a low 65 with some thundershowers in the forecast, and an 81 high for Saturday. There are thunderstorms in the forecast Sunday as well, with a high of 83. And that's your weather courtesy of the Heartland Christian Association and Angel 95 FM.

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2: 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The Kansas State Fair in Hutchinson has a Danny Gokey in concert. That starts at 7:30 p.m. on September 16th. On September 24th through the 27th, it's the Praise Fest of Manhattan. It's an annual event in Seco Park, and a variety of activities going on, including the featured artist Megan Wood. She'll take the stage on that Saturday evening, the 26th. It's a full day of regional artists in Seco Park, Manhattan. Keep listening for more information about that. Praise Fest, September the 26th for the artist. Elevation Worship is at T-Mobile Center, Kansas City, Missouri on October 9th. That's a 7 o'clock concert there for Elevation Worship on the October 9th date at T-Mobile Center, Kansas City, Missouri. The Isaacs, October 17th at McPherson Opera House. That, of course, is in McPherson. 7 o'clock is the beginning of that concert for the Isaacs on October 17th. October 20th, Skillet will be in Kansas City, Missouri. Check it out on our webpage. Also, Disciple on the 23rd of October will be at the Wilson Park in Arkansas City, starting at 7 for Disciple, October the 23rd. November 6th, Mercy Me, Jeremy Camp, and Tim Timmons are together at the Park City Arena there near Wichita. That concert starts at 7 for those artists. The same group of folks, Mercy Me, Jeremy Camp, and Tim Timmons, will have a 7 o'clock concert on November 14th at the T-Mobile Center in Kansas City. 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
3: Your Angel 95 weather, partly cloudy and 89 today. Overnight, a low 65 with some thundershowers in the forecast, and an 81 high for Saturday. There are thunderstorms in the forecast Sunday as well, with a high of 83. And that's your weather courtesy of the Heartland Christian Association and Angel 95 FM.

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6: Your Angel 95 weather, partly cloudy and 89 today. Overnight, a low 65 with some thundershowers in the forecast and an 81 high for Saturday. There are thunderstorms in the forecast Sunday as well with a high of 83. And that's your weather courtesy of the Heartland Christian Association and Angel 95 FM.

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The Kansas State Fair in Hutchinson has a Danny Gokey in concert. That starts at 7:30 p.m. on September 16th. On September 24th through the 27th, it's the Praise Fest of Manhattan. It's an annual event in Seco Park, and a variety of activities going on, including the featured artist Megan Wood. She'll take the stage on that Saturday evening, the 26th. It's a full day of regional artists in Seco Park, Manhattan. Keep listening for more information about that. Praise Fest, September the 26th for the artist. Elevation Worship is at T-Mobile Center, Kansas City, Missouri, on October 9th. That's a 7 o'clock concert there for Elevation Worship on the October 9th date at T-Mobile Center, Kansas City, Missouri. The Isaacs, October 17th at McPherson Opera House. That, of course, is in McPherson. 7 o'clock is the beginning of that concert for the Isaacs on October 17th. October 20th, Skillet will be in Kansas City, Missouri. Check it out on our webpage. Also, Disciple on the 23rd of October will be at the Wilson Park in Arkansas City, starting at 7 for Disciple, October the 23rd. November 6th, Mercy Me, Jeremy Camp, and Tim Timmons are together at the Park City Arena there near Wichita. That concert starts at 7 for those artists. The same group of folks, Mercy Me, Jeremy Camp, and Tim Timmons, will have a 7 o'clock concert on November 14th at the T-Mobile Center in Kansas City. 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Your Angel 95 weather, partly cloudy and 89 today. Overnight, a low 65 with some thundershowers in the forecast, and an 81 high for Saturday. There are thunderstorms in the forecast Sunday as well, with a high of 83. And that's your weather courtesy of the Heartland Christian Association and Angel 95 FM.

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1: This is Alan Lears from New Century Bank, 2815 Anderson Avenue in Manhattan. 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
4: Your Angel 95 weather, partly cloudy and 89 today. Overnight, a low 65 with some thundershowers in the forecast and an 81 high for Saturday. There are thunderstorms in the forecast Sunday as well with a high of 83. And that's your weather courtesy of the Heartland Christian Association and Angel 95 FM.

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1: 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The Kansas State Fair in Hutchinson has a Danny Gokey in concert. That starts at 7:30 p.m. on September 16th. On September 24th through the 27th, it's the Praise Fest of Manhattan. It's an annual event in Seco Park, and a variety of activities going on, including the featured artist Megan Wood. She'll take the stage on that Saturday evening, the 26th. It's a full day of regional artists in Seco Park, Manhattan. Keep listening for more information about that. Praise Fest, September the 26th for the artist. Elevation Worship is at T-Mobile Center, Kansas City, Missouri on October 9th. That's a 7 o'clock concert there for Elevation Worship on the October 9th date at T-Mobile Center, Kansas City, Missouri. The Isaacs, October 17th at McPherson Opera House. That, of course, is in McPherson. 7 o'clock is the beginning of that concert for the Isaacs on October 17th. October 20th, Skillet will be in Kansas City, Missouri. Check it out on our webpage. Also, Disciple on the 23rd of October will be at the Wilson Park in Arkansas City, starting at 7 for Disciple, October the 23rd. November 6th, Mercy Me, Jeremy Camp, and Tim Timmons are together at the Park City Arena there near Wichita. That concert starts at 7 for those artists. The same group of folks, Mercy Me, Jeremy Camp, and Tim Timmons, will have a 7 o'clock concert on November 14th at the T-Mobile Center in Kansas City. 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
2: Your Angel 95 weather, partly cloudy and 89 today. Overnight, a low 65 with some thundershowers in the forecast, and an 81 high for Saturday. There are thunderstorms in the forecast Sunday as well, with a high of 83. And that's your weather courtesy of the Heartland Christian Association and Angel 95 FM.

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1: 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The Kansas State Fair in Hutchinson has a Danny Gokey in concert. That starts at 7:30 p.m. on September 16th. On September 24th through the 27th, it's the Praise Fest of Manhattan. It's an annual event in Seco Park, and a variety of activities going on, including the featured artist Megan Wood. She'll take the stage on that Saturday evening, the 26th. It's a full day of regional artists in Seco Park, Manhattan. Keep listening for more information about that. Praise Fest, September the 26th for the artist. Elevation Worship is at T-Mobile Center, Kansas City, Missouri on October 9th. That's a 7 o'clock concert there for Elevation Worship on the October 9th date at T-Mobile Center, Kansas City, Missouri. The Isaacs, October 17th at McPherson Opera House. That, of course, is in McPherson. 7 o'clock is the beginning of that concert for the Isaacs on October 17th. October 20th, Skillet will be in Kansas City, Missouri. Check it out on our webpage. Also, Disciple on the 23rd of October will be at the Wilson Park in Arkansas City, starting at 7 for Disciple, October the 23rd. November 6th, Mercy Me, Jeremy Camp, and Tim Timmons are together at the Park City Arena there near Wichita. That concert starts at 7 for those artists. The same group of folks, Mercy Me, Jeremy Camp, and Tim Timmons, will have a 7 o'clock concert on November 14th at the T-Mobile Center in Kansas City. 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Your Angel 95 weather, partly cloudy and 89 today. Overnight, a low 65 with some thundershowers in the forecast, and an 81 high for Saturday. There are thunderstorms in the forecast Sunday as well, with a high of 83. And that's your weather courtesy of the Heartland Christian Association and Angel 95 FM.

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The Kansas State Fair in Hutchinson has a Danny Gokey in concert. That starts at 7:30 p.m. on September 16th. On September 24th through the 27th, it's the Praise Fest of Manhattan. It's an annual event in Seco Park, and a variety of activities going on, including the featured artist Megan Wood. She'll take the stage on that Saturday evening, the 26th. It's a full day of regional artists in Seco Park, Manhattan. Keep listening for more information about that. Praise Fest, September the 26th for the artist. Elevation Worship is at T-Mobile Center, Kansas City, Missouri, on October 9th. That's a 7 o'clock concert there for Elevation Worship on the October 9th date at T-Mobile Center, Kansas City, Missouri. The Isaacs, October 17th at McPherson Opera House. That, of course, is in McPherson. 7 o'clock is the beginning of that concert for the Isaacs on October 17th. October 20th, Skillet will be in Kansas City, Missouri. Check it out on our webpage. Also, Disciple on the 23rd of October will be at the Wilson Park in Arkansas City, starting at 7 for Disciple, October the 23rd. November 6th, Mercy Me, Jeremy Camp, and Tim Timmons are together at the Park City Arena there near Wichita. That concert starts at 7 for those artists. The same group of folks, Mercy Me, Jeremy Camp, and Tim Timmons, will have a 7 o'clock concert on November 14th at the T-Mobile Center in Kansas City. 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

The outside looking in, this is where grace begins. We were hungry, we were thirsty.

0: 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The Wilson family opened the recycling center in Manhattan in 1984. 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
1: Because all I could hear is that blanket of debris suffocated all noise except for the cries and the screams of people in the darkness. Help me, I'm hurt. Help me, I can't see. What are you gonna do? And do the next thing. Answer the bell. Round 7. I don't know. I lost track. And I just stood. I didn't know what I was doing. I just stood in the mouth of that alley, and I yelled at the top of my voice, follow the sound of my voice. Follow the sound of my voice. There's light this way. Come to the light. Come to the light. Follow the light.
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0: The Focus on the Family Minute is heard each weeknight at this time and brought to you by Bison Ridge Recycling. 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
3: Your Angel 95 weather, partly cloudy and 89 today. Overnight, a low 65 with some thundershowers in the forecast and an 81 high for Saturday. There are thunderstorms in the forecast Sunday as well with a high of 83. And that's your weather courtesy of the Heartland Christian Association and Angel 95 FM.

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3: Insights with Chuck Swindoll is heard nightly here on Angel 95 Monday through Friday, brought to you by Manhattan Christian College. They've been training Christian leaders since 1927.

0: regional artist in Seco Park, Manhattan. Keep listening for more information about that. Praise Fest, September the 26th for the artist. Elevation Worship is at T-Mobile Center, Kansas City, Missouri on October 9th. That's a 7 o'clock concert there for Elevation Worship on the October 9th date at T-Mobile Center, Kansas City, Missouri. The Isaacs, October 17th at McPherson Opera House. That, of course, is in McPherson. 7 o'clock is the beginning of that concert for the Isaacs on October 17th. October 20th, Skillet will be in Kansas City, Missouri. Check it out on our webpage. Also, Disciple on the 23rd of October will be at the Wilson Park in Arkansas City, starting at 7 for Disciple, October the 23rd. November 6th, Mercy Me, Jeremy Camp, and Tim Timmons are together at the Park City Arena there near Wichita. That concert starts at 7 for those artists. The same group of folks, Mercy Me, Jeremy Camp, and Tim Timmons, will have a 7 o'clock concert on November 14th at the T-Mobile Center in Kansas City. 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
1: Your Angel 95 weather, partly cloudy and 89 today. Overnight, a low 65 with some thundershowers in the forecast and an 81 high for Saturday. There are thunderstorms in the forecast Sunday as well with a high of 83. And that's your weather courtesy of the Heartland Christian Association and Angel 95 FM.

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1: That's music from Michael W. Smith to get us started on this edition of Worship. I'm Andy Christman. Thanks for joining me and millions around the world as we gather together and sing, as we give our great God the praise that He deserves. Psalm 150 says, let everything that has breath praise the Lord. So let's raise a hallelujah together. Come on, this is worship.

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I'm Andy Christman. Welcome to worship. 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It's called One Degree of Andy. I think you'll really like it. And I'm going out on tour this fall. Maybe I'm coming to a city near you. 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Hey, we're just getting started. 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
2: Moms, some television is worth watching and still not for children. 9/11 Reunited opens with episode 1 of season 1, walking through that morning minute by minute from 8 o'clock to 9:07 as survivors meet again the strangers who got them out. Here's what a parent needs to know. No foul language, nothing sexual, and no nudity. What you will see is archival footage of the second plane hitting the tower, people running for their lives in the street, and a survivor describing her injuries from falling debris in hard detail. The Movie Guide verdict, 4 out of 4 stars for quality. This is superb documentary work that sits with you for days on content, caution, adults and older teenagers, not your young children, and here is the thread running through all of it. 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

Man, that is a party. That's music from Elevation Rhythm with Washed. I'm Andy Christman. This is Worship. I would love to hear from you this week. You can find me on Facebook, X, Instagram, YouTube, and at my website, andychristman.com. I love this song from We the Kingdom. It's called No Doubt About It. And this is Worship.

Philippians chapter 1, verses 20 through 21 say, according to my earnest expectation and hope, that in nothing shall I be put to shame, but that with all boldness as always, so now also Christ shall be magnified in my body, whether by life or by death. For me to live is Christ, and to die is gain. Jesus is everything in our lives, both in this life and the life to come. So let's continue to sing His praises. I'm Andy Christman. This is worship.

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The Kansas State Fair in Hutchinson has a Danny Gokey in concert. That starts at 7:30 p.m. on September 16th. On September 24th through the 27th, it's the Praise Fest of Manhattan. It's an annual event in Seco Park, and a variety of activities going on, including the featured artist Megan Wood. She'll take the stage on that Saturday evening, the 26th. It's a full day of regional artists in Seco Park, Manhattan. Keep listening for more information about that. Praise Fest, September the 26th for the artist. Elevation Worship is at T-Mobile Center, Kansas City, Missouri, on October 9th. That's a 7 o'clock concert there for Elevation Worship on the October 9th date at T-Mobile Center, Kansas City, Missouri. The Isaacs, October 17th at McPherson Opera House. That, of course, is in McPherson. 7 o'clock is the beginning of that concert for the Isaacs on October 17th. October 20th, Skillet will be in Kansas City, Missouri. Check it out on our webpage. Also, Disciple on the 23rd of October will be at the Wilson Park in Arkansas City, starting at 7 for Disciple, October the 23rd. November 6th, Mercy Me, Jeremy Camp, and Tim Timmons are together at the Park City Arena there near Wichita. That concert starts at 7 for those artists. The same group of folks, Mercy Me, Jeremy Camp, and Tim Timmons, will have a 7 o'clock concert on November 14th at the T-Mobile Center in Kansas City. Again, all of the concert information is available to you at angel95fm.com, and keep listening for further concert updates and more information about Praise Fest right here at your radio station, Angel 95 FM.

That's music from The Belonging Co. with Good Times. I'm Andy Christman. This is worship. I love what Galatians 2:20 says. I have been crucified with Christ, and I no longer live, but Christ lives in me. The

Our Father which art in heaven, hallowed be thy name. Thy kingdom come, thy will be done on earth as it is in heaven. Give us this day our daily bread, and forgive us our sins as we forgive those who sin against us. And lead us not into temptation, but deliver us from evil. For thine is the kingdom and the power and the glory forever. Amen. Let's continue to sing of the goodness of our God. I'm Andy Christman. This is Worship.